We were talking about this a little bit earlier. The disappearing island in northern BC. Have you heard about this? Popped up on BC Hydro's radar for a little bit. They even got videos of this thing. And then suddenly it's just disappeared off the face of the earth. We wanted to know, if you had the chance, what would you name this new island? I've gotten a bunch of texts in over at 485-4207. Liz, honestly, her theories behind this thing is she thinks it sunk, which is not a bad theory, don't get me wrong. But hey, it's also a great name to name this thing too, right?

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All right, Powell River, that is going to be it for me today. Of course, Jordan and Noah will be back tomorrow morning to hang out with you. They're going to have a great show planned out for you there on your Thursday. Just a couple of more days until we have finally reached our Labor Day weekend. I'm looking forward to it. I don't know about you, but those nice 3 days off, oh, I'm going to catch up on some sleep. I've definitely been behind on my sleeping schedule. It's been a little bit rough. In the words of my good friend, Don Simmons, if you need to be in the know, tune in to AJ. Also appreciate everybody for sending in their thoughts and their name suggestions for this weird disappearing island over in BC, northern BC over there, including this one I got from James Wood. No, it's not the James Wood, but he said Brigadoon. I really like that. It sounds like a Star Wars planet, personally. Hope you have a wonderful night, Powell River. We'll talk to you tomorrow, and we're going to leave you right now with Squeeze. It's Tempted on Coast FM.

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2: Hi, I'm Adrienne Gear, president of the BC Nurses Union. Labor Day is a reminder that generations of workers organized and fought for the rights workers have today. This summer, 60,000 nurses across British Columbia took lawful job action during the longest nursing strike in our province's history. During this time, nearly 6,000 nurses reported intimidation and harassment from their employers, including threats of discipline. Labor Day reminds us that workers' rights are won through struggle, and that every generation has a responsibility to defend them. To every nurse who courageously showed up for one another on behalf of our patients, and to the labor allies and members of the public who joined us in solidarity, thank you.
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2: Hi, I'm Adrienne Gear, president of the BC Nurses Union. Labor Day is a reminder that generations of workers organized and fought for the rights workers have today. This summer, 60,000 nurses across British Columbia took lawful job action during the longest nursing strike in our province's history. During this time, nearly 6,000 nurses reported intimidation and harassment from their employers, including threats of discipline. Labor Day reminds us that workers' rights are won through struggle, and that every generation has a responsibility to defend them. To every nurse who courageously showed up for one another on behalf of our patients, and to the labor allies and members of the public who joined us in solidarity, thank you.
3: 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The oldest theater in BC. And the shortest river in Canada.
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1: Hi, I'm Adrienne Gear, president of the BC Nurses Union. Labor Day is a reminder that generations of workers organized and fought for the rights workers have today. This summer, 60,000 nurses across British Columbia took lawful job action during the longest nursing strike in our province's history. During this time, nearly 6,000 nurses reported intimidation and harassment from their employers, including threats of discipline. Labor Day reminds us that workers' rights are won through struggle, and that every generation has a responsibility to defend them. To every nurse who courageously showed up for one another on behalf of our patients, and to the labor allies and members of the public who joined us in solidarity, thank you.
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1: Hi, I'm Adrienne Gear, president of the BC Nurses Union. Labor Day is a reminder that generations of workers organized and fought for the rights workers have today. This summer, 60,000 nurses across British Columbia took lawful job action during the longest nursing strike in our province's history. During this time, nearly 6,000 nurses reported intimidation and harassment from their employers, including threats of discipline. Labor Day reminds us that workers' rights are won through struggle, and that every generation has a responsibility to defend them. To every nurse who courageously showed up for one another on behalf of our patients, and to the labor allies and members of the public who joined us in solidarity, thank you.
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3: The waning days of summer are here, and salmon are starting to make their way to spawning grounds. So if you've got a late summer itch to land some fish, here's what you need to scratch it. Lunkers are lurking around all corners of Vancouver Island and the Sunshine Coast, particularly large Chinook. Experts are telling us that there are more six-year Chinook roaming the Strait of Georgia than what they've been seeing over the last few years. Lots of these oversized fish are popping up around the French Creek and Neuse Bay areas. Flashers of choice are the Purple Watermark or Purple Phantom. On the West Island, plenty of fish are migrating toward the Alberni Canal, and big springs are being landed around Barkley Sound. Freshwater fishing is getting hotter as the weather gets cooler. Powell Lake has been a hotbed for trout and kokanee, and large trout are still biting around Lake Cowichan and Sprout Lake. Remember to obtain proper licensing if you're looking to spend a day on the water. A valid BC Tidal Waters sports fishing license is required for any species of finfish or shellfish in BC salt waters, and a salmon conservation stamp is required if salmon are being retained.
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1: Hello, I'm Tyler Hay. Powell River RCMP have launched an investigation after a stabbing in Lund on Sunday. Police were informed of the incident after a 45-year-old man was taken to hospital with multiple stab wounds. Investigators say the victim was walking on Highway 101 at around 4 in the morning when he was allegedly attacked by a group of unknown suspects. Police say the victim is expected to survive. Anybody with information about the incident is asked to contact Powell River RCMP. Powell River will look to soften the blow to a couple of organizations when it comes to tax breaks. Bill Kingston has more.
2: The Carlson Community Club and Royal Canadian Legion received a $17,000 exemption this year, but were facing no exemption for 2027. It's due to a city policy because they serve food or liquor, but Councillor Earl Almeida proposed Tuesday to reduce them to 50%, as well as Together We Can Drug and Alcohol Recovery and the Westview Flying Club. Councillor Trina Isaacson supported the idea.
3: They each in different ways contribute to our community, and we don't want to give those voluntary organizations a big shock. It would be nice to have changes be more gentle.
2: The rest of the organizations will see their exemptions drop to 86%. The total tax exemptions are just over $398,000 with a city cap of $400,000. Council is expected to approve the proposal Thursday night. Bill Kingston, Vista News.
1: The BC Wildfire Service is lifting its prohibition on campfires within the Coastal Fire Center. The ban on campfires will be rescinded throughout the Coastal Fire Center's jurisdiction, which includes Vancouver Island and the Sunshine Coast, as of noon on Thursday. A statement from BC Wildfire Service says fire danger ratings have declined throughout most of the area as a result of recent rainfall and cooler temperatures, but they're still reminding people to be cautious when using any open fire. The prohibition on larger Category 2 and 3 open burns remains active throughout most of the Coastal Fire Center, except for the Haida Gwaii Forest District. The exodus from the BC Conservative Caucus is not over yet. Boundary Similkameen MLA Donegal Wilson said Wednesday she is leaving to sit as an independent. Our provincial reporter Emily Joveski has more.
4: Wilson is the eighth MLA to leave the Conservative Caucus over concerns with Carrie Lynn Finley's leadership. Wilson pointed to a number of recent controversies involving the party leader and her staff and says she's lost confidence that Finley can rebuild trust with members and defeat the NDP. She also criticized Finley's decision to cancel a caucus meeting planned for Monday. Caucus members met anyways, but without Finley. Emily Joveski, Vista News, Victoria.
1: Columbia River Revelstoke MLA Scott McGinnis also announced his departure from the BC Conservatives on Wednesday. We'll have more on that later. BC officials say multiple human errors in this year's budget led the government to inflate forecasted revenues from natural gas royalties by $1.5 billion over 5 years. That means the projected revenues for this year would be over $300 million lower than initially budgeted. Premier David Eby says he has invited the Auditor General to review the error.
5: We need to ensure that the information that goes into the budget is accurate, complete, and that people can have confidence in it. And that was not the case for these royalty numbers. We'll ask the Auditor General for assistance to ensure that we have the processes in place to make sure this never happens again.
1: Energy Ministry officials say the updated revenue forecasts will be included in the next quarterly budget report, set to be released later this month.
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6: The Bats bounced back big time for the Blue Jays yesterday as they thumped the Cleveland Guardians 11-0, helping them regain some ground in the American League wildcard race. The Jays entered today 1.5 games behind Cleveland, who currently holds that final wildcard spot. The two teams will duke it out once more later on today with first pitch scheduled for just after 10 o'clock. And the NBA has laid down the hammer on the Los Angeles Clippers as a year-long investigation has determined that the team circumvented the league's salary cap rules to help funnel millions of dollars to star Kawhi Leonard. As punishment, Leonard, who is now with the Toronto Raptors, has been fined $700,000. The Clippers as a team have been fined $30 million, and they will lose 5 first-round draft picks starting in the year 2029, while owner Steve Ballmer has been suspended for 1 year.
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8: The Fishing Report, brought to you by Beartooth Charters on Coast FM. The waning days of summer are here, and salmon are starting to make their way to spawning grounds. So if you've got a late summer itch to land some fish, here's what you need to scratch it. Lunkers are lurking around all corners of Vancouver Island and the Sunshine Coast, particularly large Chinook. Experts are telling us that there are more six-year Chinook roaming the Strait of Georgia than what they've been seeing over the last few years. Lots of these oversized fish are popping up around the French Creek and Neuse Bay areas. Flashers of choice are the Purple Watermark or Purple Phantom. On the West Island, plenty of fish are migrating toward the Alberni Canal, and big springs are being landed around Barkley Sound. Freshwater fishing is getting hotter as the weather gets cooler. Powell Lake has been a hotbed for trout and kokanee, and large trout are still biting around Lake Cowichan and Sprout Lake. Remember to obtain proper licensing if you're looking to spend a day on the water. A valid BC Tidal Waters sports fishing license is required for any species of finfish or shellfish in BC's salt waters, and a salmon conservation stamp is required if salmon are being retained.
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1: Hello, I'm Tyler Hay. Powell River RCMP have launched an investigation after a stabbing in Lund on Sunday. Police were informed of the incident after a 45-year-old man was taken to hospital with multiple stab wounds. Investigators say the victim was walking on Highway 101 at around 4 in the morning when he was allegedly attacked by a group of unknown suspects. Police say the victim is expected to survive. Anybody with information about the incident is asked to contact Powell River RCMP. Powell River will look to soften the blow to a couple of organizations when it comes to tax breaks. Bill Kingston has more.
2: The Carlson Community Club and Royal Canadian Legion received a $17,000 exemption this year, but were facing no exemption for 2027. It's due to a city policy because they serve food or liquor, but Councillor Earl Almeida proposed Tuesday to reduce them to 50%, as well as Together We Can Drug and Alcohol Recovery and the Westview Flying Club. Councillor Trina Isaacson supported the idea.
3: They each in different ways contribute to our community, and we don't want to give those voluntary organizations a big shock. It would be nice to have changes be more gentle.
2: The rest of the organizations will see their exemptions drop to 86%. The total tax exemptions are just over $398,000 with a city cap of $400,000. Council is expected to approve the proposal Thursday night. Bill Kingston, Vista News.
1: The BC Wildfire Service is lifting its prohibition on campfires within the Coastal Fire Center. The ban on campfires will be rescinded throughout the Coastal Fire Center's jurisdiction, which includes Vancouver Island and the Sunshine Coast, as of noon on Thursday. A statement from BC Wildfire Service says fire danger ratings have declined throughout most of the area as a result of recent rainfall and cooler temperatures, but they're still reminding people to be cautious when using any open fire. The prohibition on larger Category 2 and 3 open burns remains active throughout most of the Coastal Fire Center, except for the Haida Gwaii Forest District. The exodus from the BC Conservative Caucus is not over yet. Boundary Similkameen MLA Donegal Wilson said Wednesday she is leaving to sit as an independent. Our provincial reporter Emily Joveski has more.
4: Wilson is the eighth MLA to leave the Conservative caucus over concerns with Carrie Lynn Finley's leadership. Wilson pointed to a number of recent controversies involving the party leader and her staff and says she's lost confidence that Finley can rebuild trust with members and defeat the NDP. She also criticized Finley's decision to cancel a caucus meeting planned for Monday. Caucus members met anyways, but without Finley. Emily Joveski, Vista News, Victoria.
1: Columbia River Revelstoke MLA Scott McGinnis also announced his departure from the BC Conservatives on Wednesday. We'll have more on that later. BC officials say multiple human errors in this year's budget led the government to inflate forecasted revenues from natural gas royalties by $1.5 billion over 5 years. That means the projected revenues for this year would be over $300 million lower than initially budgeted. Premier David Eby says he has invited the Auditor General to review the error.
5: We need to ensure that the information that goes into the budget is accurate, complete, and that people can have confidence in it. And that was not the case for these royalty numbers. We'll ask the Auditor General for assistance to ensure that we have the processes in place to make sure this never happens again.
1: Energy Ministry officials say the updated revenue forecasts will be included in the next quarterly budget report, set to be released later this month.
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8: The Bats bounced back big time for the Blue Jays yesterday as they thumped the Cleveland Guardians 11-0, helping them regain some ground in the American League wildcard race. The Jays entered today 1.5 games behind Cleveland, who currently holds that final wildcard spot. The two teams will duke it out once more later on today with first pitch scheduled for just after 10 o'clock. And the NBA has laid down the hammer on the Los Angeles Clippers as a year-long investigation has determined that the team circumvented the league's salary cap rules to help funnel millions of dollars to star Kawhi Leonard. As punishment, Leonard, who is now with the Toronto Raptors, has been fined $700,000. The Clippers, as a team, have been fined $30 million, and they will lose 5 first-round draft picks starting in the year 2029, while owner Steve Ballmer has been suspended for 1 year.
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1: Hello, I'm Tyler Hay. Powell River RCMP have launched an investigation after a stabbing in Lund on Sunday. Police were informed of the incident after a 45-year-old man was taken to hospital with multiple stab wounds. Investigators say the victim was walking on Highway 101 at around 4 in the morning when he was allegedly attacked by a group of unknown suspects. Police say the victim is expected to survive. Anybody with information about the incident is asked to contact Powell River RCMP. Powell River will look to soften the blow to a couple of organizations when it comes to tax breaks. Bill Kingston has more.
2: The Carlson Community Club and Royal Canadian Legion received a $17,000 exemption this year, but were facing no exemption for 2027. It's due to a city policy because they serve food or liquor, but Councillor Earl Almeida proposed Tuesday to reduce them to 50%, as well as Together We Can Drug and Alcohol Recovery and the Westview Flying Club. Councillor Trina Isaacson supported the idea.
3: They each in different ways contribute to our community, and we don't want to give those voluntary organizations a big shock. It would be nice to have changes be more gentle.
2: The rest of the organizations will see their exemptions drop to 86%. The total tax exemptions are just over $398,000 with a city cap of $400,000. Council is expected to approve the proposal Thursday night. Bill Kingston, Vista News.
1: The BC Wildfire Service is lifting its prohibition on campfires within the Coastal Fire Center. The ban on campfires will be rescinded throughout the Coastal Fire Center's jurisdiction, which includes Vancouver Island and the Sunshine Coast, as of noon on Thursday. A statement from BC Wildfire Service says fire danger ratings have declined throughout most of the area as a result of recent rainfall and cooler temperatures, but they're still reminding people to be cautious when using any open fire. The prohibition on larger Category 2 and 3 open burns remains active throughout most of the Coastal Fire Center, except for the Haida Gwaii Forest District. The exodus from the BC Conservative Caucus is not over yet. Boundary Similkameen MLA Donegal Wilson said Wednesday she is leaving to sit as an independent. Our provincial reporter Emily Joveski has more.
4: Wilson is the 8th MLA to leave the Conservative Caucus over concerns with Carrie Lynn Finley's leadership. Wilson pointed to a number of recent controversies involving the party leader and her staff and says she's lost confidence that Finley can rebuild trust with members and defeat the NDP. She also criticized Finley's decision to cancel a caucus meeting planned for Monday. Caucus members met anyways, but without Finley. Emily Joveski, Vista News, Victoria.
1: Columbia River Revelstoke MLA Scott McGinnis also announced his departure from the BC Conservatives on Wednesday. We'll have more on that later. BC officials say multiple human errors in this year's budget led the government to inflate forecasted revenues from natural gas royalties by $1.5 billion over 5 years. That means the projected revenues for this year would be over $300 million lower than initially budgeted. Premier David Eby says he has invited the Auditor General to review the error.
5: We need to ensure that the information that goes into the budget is accurate, complete, and that people can have confidence in it. And that was not the case for these royalty numbers. We'll ask the Auditor General for assistance to ensure that we have the processes in place to make sure this never happens again.
1: Energy Ministry officials say the updated revenue forecasts will be included in the next quarterly budget report, set to be released later this month.
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8: The Bats bounced back big time for the Blue Jays yesterday as they thumped the Cleveland Guardians 11-0, helping them regain some ground in the American League wildcard race. The Jays entered today 1.5 games behind Cleveland, who currently holds that final wildcard spot. The two teams will duke it out once more later on today with first pitch scheduled for just after 10 o'clock. And the NBA has laid down the hammer on the Los Angeles Clippers as a year-long investigation has determined that the team circumvented the league's salary cap rules to help funnel millions of dollars to star Kawhi Leonard. As punishment, Leonard, who is now with the Toronto Raptors, has been fined $700,000. The Clippers as a team have been fined $30 million, and they will lose 5 first-round draft picks starting in the year 2029, while owner Steve Ballmer has been suspended for 1 year.
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13: You know what day it is. It is the most underrated day of the week. It is Thursday today here on this third day of September. How are you doing? Are you set for another day? Just almost 8:15 on the clock here today. We're going to talk about some TV show theme songs. There's a new official, unofficial list of the best TV show theme songs of all time. So we'll get into that conversation at 9 o'clock, plus more stuff that's coming up this weekend and next weekend, and who knows what else we could get into today. Anything could happen Thursday as well. We could call it. The only things that are going to happen, let me tell you that, are good things. Very good things. So we begin with Heart. It's What About Love. It's on Coast FM.

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1: So good news, the rain, most of it all we got was last night and overnight. So today's actually going to be kind of decent day, unlike it was forecasted earlier in the week. Going to be sunny, still a chance of showers, maybe in the morning, maybe a bit in the afternoon, upwards of 40%, but sunny. 16 degrees later in the evening. What more could you want for a Thursday in September? Then looking ahead tomorrow, rain in the morning, sun mixed with rain throughout the day, and then Saturday is looking a little bit better, actually a lot better. High of 18 degrees, sunny, still a chance of showers mixed in there throughout the day, but it's not as bad as originally forecasted. It's going to be a good day again, perfect for Sunshine Music Fest, which is taking place over the weekend, and of course, our Labor Day long weekend.

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1: You all know the show Dancing with the Stars, right? They have a celebrity paired up with the professional dancer, and there's this big, like, ballroom dancing competition. Used to be very, very big. Now, I don't know how big it is. Like, do you still watch Dancing with the Stars? Does anybody still watch?

0: Yeah, I like him. But if he's on Dancing with the Stars, they're kind of scraping the bottom of the barrel. So I feel like this year, you got to change the name from Dancing with the Stars to Dancing with who?
1: People are talking about the new cast of Dancing with the Stars. Tatyana Ali.
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1: So some good news if you're going camping on this Labor Day weekend. I think this is fantastic news because it really makes, if you know me, you've heard me say this, but this really makes the camping experience worth it in my mind. Campfires are a go coming up as they have rescinded the campfire ban as of today. So there we go. Some good news for the campers on this final long weekend before everything gets going. Yes, you can have the campfires. However, if you're wondering, Category 2 and 3 open fires remain prohibited. So that includes bonfires, fireworks, burn barrels, etc., etc., etc. So campfires, yes, green light for those. Everything else, hold off just a little bit longer, but definitely some good news headed into this long weekend.

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0: News.
1: Hello, I'm Tyler Hay. Powell River RCMP have launched an investigation after a stabbing in Lund on Sunday. Police were informed of the incident after a 45-year-old man was taken to hospital with multiple stab wounds. Investigators say the victim was walking on Highway 101 at around 4 in the morning when he was allegedly attacked by a group of unknown suspects. Police say the victim is expected to survive. Anybody with information about the incident is asked to contact Powell River RCMP. Powell River will look to soften the blow to a couple of organizations when it comes to tax breaks. Bill Kingston has more.
2: The Carlson Community Club and Royal Canadian Legion received a $17,000 exemption this year, but were facing no exemption for 2027. It's due to a city policy because they serve food or liquor, but Councillor Earl Almeida proposed Tuesday to reduce them to 50%, as well as Together We Can Drug and Alcohol Recovery and the Westview Flying Club. Councillor Trina Isaacson supported the idea.
3: They each in different ways contribute to our community, and we don't want to give those voluntary organizations a big shock. It would be nice to have changes be more gentle.
2: The rest of the organizations will see their exemptions drop to 86%. The total tax exemptions are just over $398,000 with a city cap of $400,000. Council is expected to approve the proposal 30

0: Statement from BC Wildfire Service says fire danger ratings have declined throughout most of the area as a result of recent rainfall and cooler temperatures, but they're still reminding people to be cautious when using any open fire. The prohibition on larger Category 2 and 3 open burns remains active throughout most of the Coastal Fire Center, except for the Haida Gwaii Forest District. The exodus from the BC Conservative Caucus is not over yet. Boundary Similkameen MLA Donegal Wilson said Wednesday she is leaving to sit as an independent. Our provincial reporter Emily Joveski has more.
1: Wilson is the eighth MLA to leave the Conservative caucus over concerns with Carrie Lynn Findlay's leadership. Wilson pointed to a number of recent controversies involving the party leader and her staff and says she's lost confidence that Findlay can rebuild trust with members and defeat the NDP. She also criticized Findlay's decision to cancel a caucus meeting planned for Monday. Caucus members met anyways, but without Findlay. Emily Joveski, Vista News, Victoria.
0: Columbia River Revelstoke MLA Scott McGinnis also announced his departure from the BC Conservatives on Wednesday. We'll have more on that later. BC officials say multiple human errors in this year's budget led the government to inflate forecasted revenues from natural gas royalties by $1.5 billion over 5 years. That means the projected revenues for this year would be over $300 million lower than initially budgeted. Premier David Eby says he has invited the Auditor General to review the error.
2: We need to ensure that the information that goes into the budget is accurate, complete, and that people can have confidence in it. And that was not the case for these royalty numbers. We'll ask the Auditor General for assistance to ensure that we have the processes in place to make sure this never happens again.
0: Energy Ministry officials say the updated revenue forecasts will be included in the next quarterly budget report, set to be released later this month.
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5: The Bats bounced back big time for the Blue Jays yesterday as they thumped the Cleveland Guardians 11-0, helping them regain some ground in the American League wildcard race. The Jays entered today 1.5 games behind Cleveland, who currently holds that final wildcard spot. The two teams will duke it out once more later on today with first pitch scheduled for just after 10 o'clock. And the NBA has laid down the hammer on the Los Angeles Clippers as a year-long investigation has determined that the team circumvented the league's salary cap rules to help funnel millions of dollars to star Kawhi Leonard. As punishment, Leonard, who is now with the Toronto Raptors, has been fined $700,000. The Clippers as a team have been fined $30 million, and they will lose 5 first-round draft picks starting in the year 2029, while owner Steve Ballmer has been suspended for 1 year.
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1: Ooh, the morning flying by quickly, 9:08 on this Thursday, September the 3rd. A good morning to you. How are you doing? You set? It's the most underrated day of the week. If you don't know that by now, I don't know what else to tell you. I say it every single Thursday because it's a fact. It's truth, and I believe it. I stand by it and everything like that. But today, here we go in this hour. I saw this pretty official slash unofficial list of the best TV theme songs of all time. Obviously, everybody's got their own opinions. This is from Consequence. They're a pretty good, you know, site for, like, music news and everything like that. I scroll through there quite a bit. And they made a list of the 66 best TV theme songs of all time. Now, for your sake, we're not going to go through all 66, but it's a diverse list that includes, you know, dramas, comedies, kids shows, cartoons, even game shows. The Jeopardy theme song cracked the list of the best 66 all time. So we'll get into some of the top ones. I would love to know, what is your favorite TV show theme song? 604-485-4207 on the text line. As it's time for Christopher Cross, Ride Like the Wind, on Coast FM.

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1: What is the best TV show theme song of all time? 604-485-4207 if you want to get in on this. I know you have a favorite. You probably have a least favorite as well. But I got two for you that I'm just a sucker for. I love hearing them. Doesn't mean I'm a fan of these shows, because I'm not really a fan of these shows, right? Like, you can like a TV show theme song without being a fan of the show themselves, right? So here we go. Here's one of them that I'm just like a sucker for. Oh yeah, the X-Files theme. I love it. Oh, it's so good. I love it. I just love the vibe. And I really like that one a lot. And then another one that I really, really enjoy that I'm sure you do too is this one. Yeah, you know, the King of the Hill theme. I enjoy that one too. Every time I come across it, I want to listen to the whole thing. It just, you know, it's got all the right notes for me. But we'll get into maybe some of the best all time, arguably. But what is your favorite TV show theme song? 604-485-4207.

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1: Hi, I'm Adrienne Gear, president of the BC Nurses Union. Labor Day is a reminder that generations of workers organized and fought for the rights workers have today. This summer, 60,000 nurses across British Columbia took lawful job action during the longest nursing strike in our province's history. During this time, nearly 6,000 nurses reported intimidation and harassment from their employers, including threats of discipline. Labor Day reminds us that workers' rights are won through struggle and that every generation has a responsibility to defend them. To every nurse who courageously showed up for one another on behalf of our patients, and to the labor allies and members of the public who joined us in solidarity, thank you.
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1: So we're going through the best TV show theme songs of all time. What's your favorite? 604-485-4207. I came across this pretty official, unofficial list of top 66 TV show theme songs from consequence. We're going to go through the top six, and let's see if you can agree, disagree with their top six theme songs. We're going to go through six through four right now. See if you can recognize them and see if you, again, agree, disagree with their choice.

So, of course, that was the theme from The Sopranos. And then you have the Doctor Who theme song, which has had many different variations over its long, long run. And then, of course, you have Mission Impossible, which, believe it or not, I actually didn't really know this, but before all the Tom Cruise movies, it was actually a TV show. So that's 6 through 4 of one of the many list of the best TV theme songs of all time. Do you agree? Disagree? We'll get from 3 to 1 a little later on here in this hour. But in the meantime, what is your favorite show, TV show theme song? 604-485-4207.

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1: So we are going through the best TV show theme songs of all time. What is your favorite? 604-485-4207. Going through this list that I saw earlier today from Consequence, listen up, the best 66. We just went through from 6 to 4. It was The Sopranos, Doctor Who, and Mission Impossible. So let's get from 3 to 1 of the top TV show theme songs of all time. Yeah, you got Moving On Up, The Jeffersons. That's a pretty classic one. Catchy. Easily you can sing along to. Interesting spot, I would say, in the top three, but fair enough. And then we got coming in at number 2. Set course. Game of Thrones. Right? I think a lot of people really enjoy the Game of Thrones theme. I'm a big fan of that one. And then the number one song that this list came up with as the best TV show theme song of all time is this one. Hey, and they're always glad you came. You wanna be where you can see. Yeah, where everybody knows your name, this song to Cheers. Apparently, according to this list, the greatest TV show theme song of all time. So let me ask you this. Do you agree? Disagree? 604-485-4207. Also, what's your favorite? What do you think should be number one? Many, many different choices. 9:50 on the clock on this Thursday morning. It's She Sells Sanctuary, the Cult.

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1: Hello, I'm Tyler Hay. Powell River RCMP have launched an investigation after a stabbing in Lund on Sunday. Police were informed of the incident after a 45-year-old man was taken to hospital with multiple stab wounds. Investigators say the victim was walking on Highway 101 at around 4 in the morning when he was allegedly attacked by a group of unknown suspects. Police say the victim is expected to survive. Anybody with information about the incident is asked to contact Powell River RCMP. Powell River will look to soften the blow to a couple of organizations when it comes to tax breaks. Bill Kingston has more.
2: The Carlson Community Club and Royal Canadian Legion received a $17,000 exemption this year, but were facing no exemption for 2027. It's due to a city policy because they serve food or liquor, but Councillor Earl Almeida proposed Tuesday to reduce them to 50%, as well as Together We Can Drug and Alcohol Recovery and the Westview Flying Club. Councillor Trina Isaacson supported the idea.
3: They each in different ways contribute to our community, and we don't want to give those voluntary organizations a big shock. It would be nice to have changes be more gentle.
2: The rest of the organizations will see their exemptions drop to 86%. The total tax exemptions are just over $398,000 with a city cap of $400,000. Council is expected to approve the proposal Thursday night. Bill Kingston, Vista News.
1: The BC Wildfire Service is lifting its prohibition on campfires within the Coastal Fire Center. The ban on campfires will be rescinded throughout the Coastal Fire Center's jurisdiction, which includes Vancouver Island and the Sunshine Coast, as of noon on Thursday. A statement from BC Wildfire Service says fire danger ratings have declined throughout most of the area as a result of recent rainfall and cooler temperatures, but they're still reminding people to be cautious when using any open fire. The prohibition on larger Category 2 and 3 open burns remains active throughout most of the Coastal Fire Center, except for the Haida Gwaii Forest District. The exodus from the BC Conservative Caucus is not over yet. Boundary Similkameen MLA Donegal Wilson said Wednesday she is leaving to sit as an independent. Our provincial reporter Emily Joveski has more.
4: Wilson is the eighth MLA to leave the Conservative Caucus over concerns with Carrie Lynn Finley's leadership. Wilson pointed to a number of recent controversies involving the party leader and her staff and says she's lost confidence that Finley can rebuild trust with members and defeat the NDP. She also criticized Finley's decision to cancel a caucus meeting planned for Monday. Caucus members met anyways, but without Finley. Emily Joveski, Vista News, Victoria.
1: Columbia River Revelstoke MLA Scott McGinnis also announced his departure from the BC Conservatives on Wednesday. We'll have more on that later. BC officials say multiple human errors in this year's budget led the government to inflate forecasted revenues from natural gas royalties by $1.5 billion over 5 years. That means the projected revenues for this year would be over $300 million lower than initially budgeted. Premier David Eby says he has invited the Auditor General to review the error.
5: We need to ensure that the information that goes into the budget is accurate, complete, and that people can have confidence in it. And that was not the case for these royalty numbers. We'll ask the Auditor General for assistance to ensure that we have the processes in place to make sure this never happens again.
1: Energy Ministry officials say the updated revenue forecasts will be included in the next quarterly budget report, set to be released later this month.
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1: Would you look at that? The sun is shining today. We missed that yesterday, I would say. It should be sunny for mostly the remainder of the day. It might have splashed of rain here and there. You can see lots of clouds still on the horizon as well. But the sun, blue sky, perfect. We're gearing up for that long weekend, which is getting closer and closer and closer. We're nearly there. It's Thursday. We're nearly to the end of Thursday morning, which means it's Thursday afternoon. Then you got Friday. Then boom, it's Saturday. And then it's a three-day Labor Day weekend. And then the kids are back in school on Tuesday. It's all happening. It's all happening very, very quickly. Lots of stuff coming up too this weekend, next week, and we'll start to get into some of that. And yeah, we'll see where else this Thursday takes us. Here's Toto on Powell River's Greatest Hits.

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1: So everything is happening again. School coming up before you know. The long weekend is on the horizon, and our Powell River Kings are back. I know everybody's excited about this season. Training camp kicks off tomorrow. Believe it or not, the team on the ice. Very, very excited. You can check the team out at the Hat Park Arena if you would like. It's free to attend. Starting tomorrow, there's practices starting at 10 o'clock and then some intra-squad games starting at 2 o'clock as well, going throughout the afternoon and into the early evening. And then more of the same on Saturday with intra-squad games starting at noon on Saturday. And then, of course, they have their first preseason game this Sunday at the Hap against the Nanaimo. It's a 2 o'clock puck drop for that one. What else do we need to add? Tickets for the preseason game are $10 for adults. Again, if you want to check out the practices, intra-squad games, they are free to attend. So maybe stop by the Hap this week and get your first look at this new team. Again, everybody's pretty excited. And then, of course, Kings season opener, September 18th against Prince George. For more information on their training camp schedule, head to the Kings social media. It is all over it.

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1: A Nanaimo woman recently set a Guinness World Record, and she did so unknowingly, which is a good thing, because once you hear what she set the world record for, you will be glad and hope nobody ever tries to, like, go out of their way, I would say, and set this world record, because this is kind of an odd one to actually try and set. But it's a good thing of what this woman did. Her name? Mary Singer, and she set the world record for the most amount of times to give blood. Do you know how many times she has given blood in her life? 225. That is a lot. Good for her. That's a very impressive feat. But you see what I mean when I say you don't want to know anybody who's actually trying to set this world record? Like, that's kind of odd. Probably for a good cause at the end of the day, but actually, like, trying to break a world record for that, that's a little weird. But donating blood 225 times. Shout out Mary. It's a weird world record to have, but at the same time, again, like, it's a good one. Like, who knows how many people she's helped in her 225 donations. I'd say at least 225 people. I don't know how donating blood exactly works and whatnot, but good for her.

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1: You know what's going down this weekend. You're probably sick of us telling you about it again and again. But it is the Sunshine Music Festival down there at Palm Beach. Saturday and Sunday. Music starts at noon on both days. Plus there's, again, vendors and food and so much more. Just a good time to be had down there at Palm Beach. And the weather, looking fine for Saturday. You got a 40% chance of showers throughout the day. 19 degrees, so warm. And then, again, Sunday, kind of the same, 60%. Like, it's not, this weekend's not, it's been up and down with the weather forecast. So if you are going to Palm Beach on the weekend, again, just be prepared. Bring the umbrella, maybe a raincoat or something like that, because it might just get a bit wet. But don't let the rain ruin the fun. Local music all day long. Get your tickets, check the lineup, see what's going on, sunshinemusicfest.ca.

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1: Hello, I'm Tyler Hay. Powell River RCMP have launched an investigation after a stabbing in Lund on Sunday. Police were informed of the incident after a 45-year-old man was taken to hospital with multiple stab wounds. Investigators say the victim was walking on Highway 101 at around 4 in the morning when he was allegedly attacked by a group of unknown suspects. Police say the victim is expected to survive. Anybody with information about the incident is asked to contact Powell River RCMP. Powell River will look to soften the blow to a couple of organizations when it comes to tax breaks. Bill Kingston has more.
2: The Carlson Community Club and Royal Canadian Legion received a $17,000 exemption this year, but were facing no exemption for 2027. It's due to a city policy because they serve food or liquor, but Councillor Earl Almeida proposed Tuesday to reduce them to 50%, as well as Together We Can Drug and Alcohol Recovery and the Westview Flying Club. Councillor Trina Isaacson supported the idea.
3: They each in different ways contribute to our community, and we don't want to give those voluntary organizations a big shock. It would be nice to have changes be more gentle.
2: The rest of the organizations will see their exemptions drop to 86%. The total tax exemptions are just over $398,000 with a city cap of $400,000. Council is expected to approve the proposal Thursday night. Bill Kingston, Vista News.
1: The BC Wildfire Service is lifting its prohibition on campfires within the Coastal Fire Center. The ban on campfires will be rescinded throughout the Coastal Fire Center's jurisdiction, which includes Vancouver Island and the Sunshine Coast, as of noon on Thursday. A statement from BC Wildfire Service says fire danger ratings have declined throughout most of the area as a result of recent rainfall and cooler temperatures, but they're still reminding people to be cautious when using any open fire. The prohibition on larger Category 2 and 3 open burns remains active throughout most of the Coastal Fire Center, except for the Haida Gwaii Forest District. The exodus from the BC Conservative Caucus is not over yet. Boundary Similkameen MLA Donegal Wilson said Wednesday she is leaving to sit as an independent. Our provincial reporter Emily Joveski has more.
4: Wilson is the 8th MLA to leave the Conservative Caucus over concerns with Carrie Lynn Finley's leadership. Wilson pointed to a number of recent controversies involving the party leader and her staff and says she's lost confidence that Finley can rebuild trust with members and defeat the NDP. She also criticized Finley's decision to cancel a caucus meeting planned for Monday. Caucus members met anyways, but without Finley. Emily Joveski, Vista News, Victoria.
1: Columbia River Revelstoke MLA Scott McGinnis also announced his departure from the BC Conservatives on Wednesday. We'll have more on that later. BC officials say multiple human errors in this year's budget led the government to inflate forecasted revenues from natural gas royalties by $1.5 billion over 5 years. That means the projected revenues for this year would be over $300 million lower than initially budgeted. Premier David Eby says he has invited the Auditor General to review the error.
5: We need to ensure that the information that goes into the budget is accurate, complete, and that people can have confidence in it. And that was not the case for these royalty numbers. We'll ask the Auditor General for assistance to ensure that we have the processes in place to make sure this never happens again.
1: Energy Ministry officials say the updated revenue forecasts will be included in the next quarterly budget report, set to be released later this month.
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1: Ooh, now 11:11, that time to make a wish, as they say here on this Thursday, the 3rd of September. We're now looking ahead to next weekend, because we know we're all looking forward to this weekend. Yeah, long weekend. It's exciting. Can't wait. But next weekend, Powell River Fall Fair is taking place. That's something that's been going on for over 90 years. This is a long time tradition in our community, and it's continuing on next week. Paradise Valley Exhibition Grounds, 12 to 5 both days. Admission is $5 for adults, or $5, and then kids 12 and under are free. Again, tons of vendors, local vendors as well. Nonprofits will be there, and then giant vegetables. You'd love to see that. Baking, train rides, live music, zucchini races, stuff for the kids, animals. You name it. If it's happening, it's happening at the Fall Fair next weekend. So if you can, make the time to go and attend. Again, 12 to 5 both days at the Paradise Valley Exhibition Grounds.

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1: If you are a fan of Rush Canadian music or the late drummer Neil Peart, you are going to love this. There is a new documentary about Neil Peart that is set to release later on this month. It is called, where are we here? What is it called? Neil Peart, No One's Disciple. Here's a quick snippet of the trailer for you.
2: After Neil passed away, we never really were able to pay tribute to him. And that weighed on me quite a lot.
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4: Look who's here.
2: Neil loved his drum brothers. So bringing them together for a jam and to talk about Neil feels like the right way to honor his legacy.
1: So it is a documentary going through the life of Neil Peart. Also, it kind of features a jam session between Geddy Lee and Alex Lifeson with a number of big-time drummers that include Danny Carey from Tool, Chad Smith from the Red Hot Chili Peppers, Stuart Copeland from The Police, and Porcupine Tree's Gavin Harrison. All kind of featured, they'll be jamming with, again, Geddy Lee and Alex Lifeson. That is very, very exciting. The documentary is going to premiere September 23rd on CBC.

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1: All right, we're looking ahead to another event for next weekend, Saturday, September 12th. The Powell River Motorcycle Riders are having their annual toy run for the food bank. So the run will leave at the No Frills parking lot around 4 o'clock. So if you want to get your bike, get your nice car involved in the run, you can do so. We'll share some information on that later on. But the run is going to end at the rec complex at 5 o'clock. And after that, there is going to be a dinner at the rec complex, which anybody can purchase tickets to. And all funds from the dinner tickets that are purchased are going to go right to the food bank. So it's $20 for a ticket. Again, you do not need to participate in this ride to get in on the dinner. It's going to be at the upper level of the rec complex. Dinner is ham, pierogies, cabbage rolls, and pumpkin pie, all prepared by the convenient chef. $20 for a dinner like that, that's a pretty good deal. So, again, come on by, check out that dinner, and bring a toy to the food bank. You can reach out to Bob Stewart for more information. All the other info you need, contact info, and more details on this event are on our events calendar at mypalrivernow.com. So go there, check it out, help support the food bank, and get yourself a good dinner next Saturday.

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1: So I mentioned him yesterday, and I'm going to bring him up again today, but Jimothy the Raccoon. You remember the raccoon in Seattle that had a little spinal deformity and it became a viral internet sensation? Well, not too long ago, the Seattle Mariners gave out Jimothy baseball cards to the fans who attended a game. And some of them were kind of exclusive. They weren't all the exact same. And one kid got the one of one Jimothy card and was able to make quite the profit out of it. But here's the Seattle Mariners announcers explaining everything.
2: Jimothy rookie cards. Everybody who comes through the gates, there's 20,000 of them. This is what it'll look like. What you do is you have to take it out of the protective sleeve, just like when you were a kid. Not every Jimothy card is created equally. There are 100 silver cards on the right, and what you see on the left, the one of one gold Jimothy card.
1: Yeah, so a 13-year-old got that one of one gold card and put it up for sale on eBay. And do you know how much it sold for? $21,000. $21,000 for a baseball card of a raccoon, and a 13-year-old just made a ton of money off a freebie at a baseball game. That is something. I'm not a fan of this 13-year-old. Like, that's a pretty good chunk of change. Why can't that happen to me or even you?

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7:55 now here on this Thursday, which means the morning is at an end. And you know what that also means, that it's time to go into the afternoon for our day. Noah B is going to be with you till 3, AJ 3 to 6. And we're back at it for our Friday edition. You got more news coming up at the top of the hour as well. Then you also have Wally with another edition of the Fishing Report. As you get ready for this long weekend, we are almost there. We cannot wait. Still one more day. But we got to get through the rest of this Thursday. Hope you enjoy it. Weather should be fine. It will be tolerable. So whatever you plan on doing, have fun doing it. Here's Chris Isaac. Wicked Game on Powell River's Greatest Hits.

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1: Good afternoon, I'm Sage Daniels. Two heritage oak trees in Powell River will be cut down later this month. Vista Radio's Bill Kingston has the details.
2: The 19 trees on Oak Street are believed to have been planted in the early 1900s and have lasted for over a century along the urban boulevard. The city ordered an assessment after one of the trees had a limb fail in late July. In addition to the broken tree that had structural concerns, the inspection found another one with significant defects and decay, which an arborist recommended be also cut down. In a report to council, the work is expected to start the week of September 21st. The remaining 17 trees will get some upkeep and a closer inspection. All the work is expected to cost $26,000. Bill Kingston, Vista News.
1: Columbia River Revelstoke MLA Scott McInnes has become the latest politician to quit the BC Conservative Caucus. Vista Radio's provincial reporter Emily Joveski has more.
3: McInnes says he's lost confidence in leader Carrie Lynn Finley and has decided to sit as an independent. He's raising concerns about staffing decisions, caucus relations, and the direction of the party. His announcement came the same day Boundary Similkameen MLA Donegal Wilson quit the caucus, saying she no longer believes Finley can rebuild trust within the party. They joined seven other MLAs that have now left the Conservatives since Finley took over as leader in May. Peter Milibar and Ian Payton are among those who have departed and have announced plans to form a new center-right party. The turmoil comes as Finley campaigns for a seat in the legislature in the Abbotsford Mission by-election. Emily Joveski, Vista News, Victoria.
1: BC officials confirm multiple human errors in this year's budget led the government to overstate its forecasted revenues from natural gas royalties. Energy Ministry officials say the projected revenues over the next 5 years should actually be about $1.5 billion lower than initially reported. Energy Minister Adrian Dix downplayed the shortfall, saying natural gas markets are volatile and projections often don't match the final revenues.
4: This affects people's assessment of things, but I think that what you have to do when an error is found, when a human error is found, you have to correct it, make sure that it doesn't happen again.
1: Premier David Eby says he asked BC's Auditor General to investigate the error. The Bank of Canada is holding steady with its target for the overnight interest rate at 2.25%. Officials say the continuing conflict in the Middle East is keeping energy prices high, while new U.S. tariffs and Canadian countermeasures have been announced following the breakdown of trade talks. They add both situations remain fluid. It's the seventh straight hold on the benchmark rate target.
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1: In baseball, it's an early start for the Toronto Blue Jays as they're on the diamond for a matinee matchup to close their three-game set with the Cleveland Guardians. The Jays came into today's game 1.5 games back in the American League wildcard race. Later today, the Seattle Mariners open a 4-game set with the Athletics. The Mariners will be looking to push their winning streak to 3 games.
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7: The waning days of summer are here, and salmon are starting to make their way to spawning grounds. So if you've got a late summer itch to land some fish, here's what you need to scratch it. Lunkers are lurking around all corners of Vancouver Island and the Sunshine Coast, particularly large Chinook. Experts are telling us that there are more six-year Chinook roaming the Strait of Georgia than what they've been seeing over the last few years. Lots of these oversized fish are popping up around the French Creek and Neuse Bay areas. Flashers of choice are the Purple Watermark or Purple Phantom. On the West Island, plenty of fish are migrating toward the Alberni Canal, and big springs are being landed around Barkley Sound. Freshwater fishing is getting hotter as the weather gets cooler. Powell Lake has been a hotbed for trout and kokanee, and large trout are still biting around Lake Cowichan and Sprout Lake. Remember to obtain proper licensing if you're looking to spend a day on the water. A valid BC Tidal Waters sports fishing license is required for any species of finfish or shellfish in BC's salt waters, and a salmon conservation stamp is required if salmon are being retained.
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kind of wonderful. It's the Grand Funk Railroad. They're here on Coast FM. Hello and welcome to the Midday Show. I'm Noah Bergstrom in your radio. For the next 3 hours, I will do my best to get you through this workday with some energy. I know these are some of the toughest ones when you are one day away from a long weekend. You've got 4 wake-ups down and you're closer to next weekend than you are to last. And this show is going to be a blast. Yeah, we're going to get into it, talking about great things going on around Powell River. We'll take a look at the weather in the next 20 minutes here, talk a bit about sports with you, and of course, the text in line open if you want to contribute. It's 604-485-4207. If you can contribute live, well, it would mean a lot, as yes, I'm getting through the workday too, and it's a good thing that I've got some of the greatest tunes ever, like Duran Duran. Yes, we can. Happy Thursday, and thank you for being here at 95.7.

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1: Hey again, it's the midday show on Coast FM. Noah B. getting you through till 3 and keeping you in the loop with things going on right around Powell River. I guess we should tell you about the Sunshine Music Fest. That is coming up tomorrow. Well, really, the kickoff party will go at the Cranberry Hall tomorrow at 7. 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Pat Buckna, the Elastic Band, and the Mark Atkinson Trio are going to be there. 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And then, of course, you do have to grab tickets for the event that's going to go at Palm Beach. It's the 45th annual Sunshine Fest, and this just keeps getting bigger and better every year. And you can, of course, buy your tickets at sunshinemusicfest.ca. You can also see the lineup over there today. Headlining the Boom Booms, Locarno, and they'll be supported by many local and fantastic acts. This is an event you do not want to miss. And if you can't make it to Saturday and Sunday, well, come on by the Cranberry Hall, as this is a by-donation Friday night pre-festival kickoff. Sunshine Fest comes to town this weekend, and only this weekend. It's the 45th annual, so hopefully we get to see you go. Okay, this next one, it's Janet Jackson on Coast FM. And again, we bring you the greatest hits like Escapade.

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Blind Melon on Coast FM. Again, the midday show continues to bring you the greatest hits and hopefully some energy too as you're getting through Thursday and into a long weekend that is just outside of our grasp. Yes, I'm so sorry to say. That's okay. Today, we'll continue the job that we've been doing all week long and really a perfect time to celebrate our labor and appreciate ourselves. So let's take a moment here and give each other a pat on the back. I'm giving you one through the radio if you couldn't tell. Thank you for having us on air there. And also, keep us on your desk too and turn us on when you leave the house. Just tell your smart speaker, hey, play Coast FM Powell River 95.7 because we want to hear the greatest hits like this, Idolize. And 95.7, don't touch that dial. Hour number one is coming to a close in the midday show.

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2: The school board, trustees, and staff of the Cathet School District welcome back all students for another school year. 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Take extra care and caution when driving in school zones and residential areas. And let's make this school year a safe one for all new and returning students of the Cathet School District.
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when you have that dial on 95.7. And I'm here from 12 to 3. Thank you for joining me. I'm sure you had some fun with Jordan in the morning show from when you woke up. Jordan is getting so excited for the Powell River Kings season as right around the corner. We're going to see action there at Hap Parker. And if you wanted to go and purchase your season tickets, well, you can still do that over at their website. As this is a brand new regime, this team is going to be full of new opportunity. And so hopefully we see you there. Of course, Jordan Kiss will have the cover on this amazing station as the Powell River Kings gracious enough to team up with us. And Jordan, yeah, like we said, just getting so pumped as hockey season is so close. By the way, September 6th is the day. Yeah, Nanaimo Clips coming to town to play a preseason match against our Powell River Kings. And actually this month we'll see 4 home games in the regular season, starting off with a reason to come and support that team and cheer them on. As like we said, a brand new regime, new coach, and new opportunity as the Powell River Kings right around the corner. And NHL Season 2, 27 days away today. Here's the Police. It's Every Breath You Take. 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
1: Hi, I'm Adrienne Gear, president of the BC Nurses Union. Labor Day is a reminder that generations of workers organized and fought for the rights workers have today. This summer, 60,000 nurses across British Columbia took lawful job action during the longest nursing strike in our province's history. During this time, nearly 6,000 nurses reported intimidation and harassment from their employers, including threats of discipline. Labor Day reminds us that workers' rights are won through struggle and that every generation has a responsibility to defend them. To every nurse who courageously showed up for one another on behalf of our patients, and to the labor allies and members of the public who joined us in solidarity, thank you.
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1: Talking in Your Sleep by the Romantics is there. And next up, we've got a little Bare Naked Ladies. Yeah, great variety, but always the greatest hits on this station. Thank you for joining us in the Midday Show. It's time we go over to the weather, as I realize we haven't really looked at that together. And today, well, it's just getting better as we go along. Not expecting much more in the way of rain. There's been a little drizzle so far this morning, and we are up to our high temp now. It's about 17 degrees in Powell River. Tomorrow, a nicer one as you go to Sunshine Music Festival's kickoff at the Cranberry Hall. It's going to be 17 degrees at its hottest and a little bit less in the way of precipitation there. Saturday, beautiful 18 and a mostly sunny one. And then Sunday, 20 with more sun. And then Monday looking much the same. And by the way, you're going to be off that day too. A long weekend is within our reach. And today we celebrate the hard work that we all do. Yeah, you're at the Workday Show, and hopefully we're helping you through. So maybe you give yourself a little pat on the back, and definitely you give yourself some of the greatest...

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Cher, Turning Back Time, and it's here on Coast FM in hour number two for you. The midday show helps you through the workday with the greatest hits. And this, a show where Bergie yaps at you a little bit. So yesterday I had the, I took the plunge. I watched the Michael Jackson autobiography, not something I would typically do. But my partner, she was a dancer growing up, so she happens to know every song. And she happens to sing along every time they come on. I knew she wanted to watch, but she was kind of pretending not to. As Michael Jackson fans, they happen to live in the closet. Yeah, they're a little bit embarrassed, which is fair. He's an eccentric man. This movie did not do justice to his craziness, though, I will say. They really didn't touch on a lot of the insane stories, but it was a fun little romp. And the music is really what I wanted to talk about here. Where do they find these amazing voices? That had to be audio from Michael actually singing, right? The movie now available to stream on Disney. I watched it last night. And yeah, it's worth a watch. But they definitely will need a sequel to touch on all of his later years and his vitiligo crisis and things of that nature. Because it did not go into that much. It's a great watch, though. I'd recommend Michael on Disney. And thank you for hanging out with me here in the midday show. I'm helping you go through until 3 and bringing you some of the greatest hits. Well, let's do this. Let's play a little Michael Jackson here. It's been 2 hours since we heard Billie Jean. Let's play Starting Something as we're starting a community at the Coast FM text in line. 604-4.

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Runaway Train. It's Soul Asylum on Coast FM. Thank you for being here at 95.7 in the midday show. And yes, our hours together today have been a bit of a runaway train. I've rarely told you the things we were supposed to talk about. The Jays just wrapped up a big win over the Cleveland Guardians. We'll get into a full sports report in just a few moments. But I wanted to say that holiday for us, but not for everyone. Limited service on a few different buses in the area, as the number 14 to Lund is going to be giving holiday service on Monday, as well as the number 12 out to Stillwater is not running, and Handy Dart service is going to be out as well. This evening, there is a city council meeting at 7 p.m., and you can tune in online through the Powell River Civic .net website. So follow along there. And we continue into the workday with more of the greatest hits. 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And I'm Bergie on your radio. True Colors shining through in the midday show. It's Cyndi Lauper.

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0: 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The oldest theater in BC. And the shortest river in Canada. 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
3: Second floor, hardware, children's wear, ladies' lingerie. 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
1: Hey again, midday friends. It's the workday show on Coast FM. We've made it here to 2:30. Can you believe it? An awesome day so far. I haven't delivered you a look at our sports report because I was waiting for good news. And we got some. The Jays win against the Guardians 6-3 this afternoon. And it looks like Toronto is going to keep their spot in the mix there, half a game back of the AL wild card. And you know who holds that? Well, it's the Guardians, the guys they just beat in 2 of 3. They next start up a series against the KC Royals tomorrow with 21 games to go and so close to that last playoff spot. Lots of teams in the mix, though. You've got the Rangers, the Orioles, and of course, the Jays will have to play them all. And in CFL, the BC Lions go at the Montreal Alouettes tomorrow, 5:20 start for that one. If the Lions can get a win, it would be their 6th in a row. They're the hottest team in football. That's because the NFL season hasn't started, though. 6 days away from Seattle Seahawks taking on the New England Patriots in a rematch of last year's Super Bowl. And then the next game of the season will be the Rams and 49ers on Thursday there. That game takes place in Australia. That is your Coast FM Sports Report. As you're here in the midday show, we're helping you go through Thursday, hopefully with a little bit of energy and definitely with some of the greatest songs ever. And this one comes from the Tragically Hip. Are you familiar? I think it'll fit right in here. It's Blow It High Dough on Coast.

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Hello again, Noah Bergstrom, getting you through till 3, and that just happens to be right around the corner, 22 minutes away. 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I'm Noah Bergstrom in your radio. And now I leave you with the Paolas. 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
1: Hi, I'm Adrienne Gear, president of the BC Nurses Union. Labor Day is a reminder that generations of workers organized and fought for the rights workers have today. This summer, 60,000 nurses across British Columbia took lawful job action during the longest nursing strike in our province's history. During this time, nearly 6,000 nurses reported intimidation and harassment from their employers, including threats of discipline. Labor Day reminds us that workers' rights are won through struggle, and that every generation has a responsibility to defend them. To every nurse who courageously showed up for one another on behalf of our patients, and to the labor allies and members of the public who joined us in solidarity, thank you.
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1: Good afternoon, I'm Sage Daniels. Two heritage oak trees in Powell River will be cut down later this month. Vista Radio's Bill Kingston has the details.
2: The 19 trees on Oak Street are believed to have been planted in the early 1900s and have lasted for over a century along the urban boulevard. The city ordered an assessment after one of the trees had a limb fail in late July. In addition to the broken tree that had structural concerns, the inspection found another one with significant defects and decay, which an arborist recommended be also cut down. In a report to council, the work is expected to start the week of September 21st. The remaining 17 trees will get some upkeep and a closer inspection. All the work is expected to cost $26,000. Bill Kingston, Vista News.
1: Columbia River Revelstoke MLA Scott McInnes has become the latest politician to quit the BC Conservative Caucus. Vista Radio's provincial reporter Emily Joveski has more.
3: McInnes says he's lost confidence in leader Carrie Lynn Finley and has decided to sit as an independent. He's raising concerns about staffing decisions, caucus relations, and the direction of the party. His announcement came the same day Boundary Similkameen MLA Donegal Wilson quit the caucus, saying she no longer believes Finley can rebuild trust within the party. They joined seven other MLAs that have now left the Conservatives since Finley took over as leader in May. Peter Milibar and Ian Payton are among those who have departed and have announced plans to form a new center-right party. The turmoil comes as Finley campaigns for a seat in the legislature in the Abbotsford Mission by-election. Emily Joveski, Vista News, Victoria.
1: BC officials confirm multiple human errors in this year's budget led the government to overstate its forecasted revenues from natural gas royalties. Energy Ministry officials say the projected revenues over the next 5 years should actually be about $1.5 billion lower than initially reported. Energy Minister Adrian Dix downplayed the shortfall, saying natural gas markets are volatile and projections often don't match the final revenues.
4: This affects people's assessment of things, but I think that what you have to do when an error is found, when a human error is found, you have to correct it, make sure that it doesn't happen again.
1: Premier David Eby says he asked BC's Auditor General to investigate the error. The Bank of Canada is holding steady with its target for the overnight interest rate at 2.25%. Officials say the continuing conflict in the Middle East is keeping energy prices high, while new U.S. tariffs and Canadian countermeasures have been announced following the breakdown of trade talks. They add both situations remain fluid. It's the seventh straight hold on the benchmark rate target.
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5: News is brought to you by QP Vancouver Island Workers, delivering the public services island communities rely on. QP, better services, better communities.
1: In baseball, it's an early start for the Toronto Blue Jays as they're on the diamond for a matinee matchup to close their three-game set with the Cleveland Guardians. The Jays came into today's game 1.5 games back in the American League wildcard race. Later today, the Seattle Mariners open a four-game set with the Athletics. The Mariners will be looking to push their winning streak to three games.
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8: The waning days of summer are here, and salmon are starting to make their way to spawning grounds. So if you've got a late summer itch to land some fish, here's what you need to scratch it. Lunkers are lurking around all corners of Vancouver Island and the Sunshine Coast, particularly large Chinook. Experts are telling us that there are more six-year Chinook roaming the Strait of Georgia than what they've been seeing over the last few years. Lots of these oversized fish are popping up around the French Creek and Neuse Bay areas. Flashers of choice are the Purple Watermark or Purple Phantom. On the West Island, plenty of fish are migrating toward the Alberni Canal, and big springs are being landed around Barkley Sound. Freshwater fishing is getting hotter as the weather gets cooler. Powell Lake has been a hotbed for trout and kokanee, and large trout are still biting around Lake Cowichan and Sprout Lake. Remember to obtain proper licensing if you're looking to spend a day on the water. A valid BC Tidal Waters sports fishing license is required for any species of finfish or shellfish in BC's salt waters, and a salmon conservation stamp is required if salmon are being retained.
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1: Hi, I'm Adrienne Gear, president of the BC Nurses Union. Labor Day is a reminder that generations of workers organized and fought for the rights workers have today. 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Labor Day reminds us that workers' rights are won through struggle, and that every generation has a responsibility to defend them. 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
1: Good afternoon, I'm Sage Daniels. Two heritage oak trees in Powell River will be cut down later this month. Vista Radio's Bill Kingston has the details.
2: The 19 trees on Oak Street are believed to have been planted in the early 1900s and have lasted for over a century along the urban boulevard. The city ordered an assessment after one of the trees had a limb fail in late July. In addition to the broken tree that had structural concerns, the inspection found another one with significant defects and decay, which an arborist recommended be also cut down. In a report to council, the work is expected to start the week of September 21st. The remaining 17 trees will get some upkeep and a closer inspection. All the work is expected to cost $26,000. Bill Kingston, Vista News.
1: Columbia River Revelstoke MLA Scott McInnes has become the latest politician to quit the BC Conservative Caucus. Vista Radio's provincial reporter Emily Joveski has more.
3: McInnes says he's lost confidence in leader Carrie Lynn Finley and has decided to sit as an independent. He's raising concerns about staffing decisions, caucus relations, and the direction of the party. His announcement came the same day Boundary Similkameen MLA Donegal Wilson quit the caucus, saying she no longer believes Finley can rebuild trust within the party. They joined seven other MLAs that have now left the Conservatives since Finley took over as leader in May. Peter Milibar and Ian Payton are among those who have departed and have announced plans to form a new center-right party. The turmoil comes as Finley campaigns for a seat in the legislature in the Abbotsford Mission by-election. Emily Joveski, Vista News, Victoria.
1: BC officials confirm multiple human